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11: A flood watch begins at 7 p.m. tonight. Cloudy skies expected tonight with a chance of thunderstorms. Lows level off around 63. Winds out of the south around 5 miles per hour. Cloudy skies expected again tomorrow. Rain showers likely. Daytime highs approaching 68. Overcast skies tomorrow night. Thunderstorms likely. Lows around 60. For the 104.9 Max Country Weather Center, I'm meteorologist Tulua Lockwood. Currently, it's 72 degrees.
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And some say love, it's like a razor, and that it leaves your soul to bleed.

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1: A flood watch continues until 7 p.m. Thursday night. Chance of rain showers tonight, otherwise overcast skies. Lows level off around 63, winds out of the south around 5 miles per hour. Cloudy skies expected again tomorrow. Rain showers likely. Daytime highs approaching 68. Cloudy skies expected tomorrow night. Storms likely. Lows dip down to about 60. For the 104.9 Max Country Weather Center, I'm meteorologist Tulua Lockwood. Currently 70.
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3: A flood watch continues until 7 p.m. Thursday night. Chance of rain showers tonight, otherwise overcast skies. Lows level off around 63, winds out of the south around 5 miles per hour. Cloudy skies expected again tomorrow. Rain showers likely. Daytime highs approaching 68. Cloudy skies expected tomorrow night. Storms likely. Lows dip down to about 60. For the 104.9 Max Country Weather Center, I'm meteorologist Tulu Lockwood. Currently 70.
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9: A flood watch continues until 7 p.m. Thursday night. Chance of rain showers tonight, otherwise overcast skies. Lows level off around 63, winds out of the south around 5 miles per hour. Cloudy skies expected again tomorrow. Rain showers likely. Daytime highs approaching 68. Cloudy skies expected tomorrow night. Storms likely. Lows dip down to about 60. For the 104.9 Max Country Weather Center, I'm meteorologist Tulua Lockwood. Currently 70.
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6: A flood watch continues until 7 p.m. Thursday night. Chance of rain showers tonight, otherwise overcast skies. Lows up aloft around 63, winds out of the south around 5 miles per hour. Cloudy skies expected again tomorrow. Rain showers likely. Daytime highs approaching 68. Cloudy skies expected tomorrow night. Storms likely. Lows dip down to about 60. For the 104.9 Max Country Weather Center, I'm meteorologist Tulu Lockwood. Currently 70.
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4: A flood watch continues until 7 p.m. Thursday night. A dense fog advisory continues until 11 a.m. tomorrow. Chance of rain showers overnight, otherwise cloudy skies expected. Lows dip down to about 63. Winds out of the south around 5 miles per hour. Showers likely Wednesday, high of 68. Storms likely Wednesday night, lows level off around 60. Overcast skies. For the 104.9 Max Country Weather Center, I'm meteorologist Tulu Lockwood. Right now, 68.
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1: A flood watch continues until 7 p.m. tomorrow night. A dense fog advisory continues until 11 a.m. today. Chance of rain showers, fog and spots overnight. Otherwise, cloudy skies expected. Lows level off around 63. Southwest winds around 5 miles per hour. Showers likely with fog and spots early Wednesday. High temperatures reach up to 69. Overcast skies. For the 104.9 Max Country Weather Center, I'm meteorologist Tula Lockwood. Right now, 68.
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4: A flood watch continues until 7 p.m. tomorrow night. A dense fog advisory continues until 11 a.m. today. Cloudy with fog early overnight with a chance for showers. Lows around 63, southwest winds around 5 miles per hour. Overcast Wednesday, showers likely, high of 69. From the 104.9 Max Country Weather Center, I'm meteorologist Jennifer Wojcicki. Currently, it's 68 degrees.
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I was thumbing from Montgomery. 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

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He said, "This is where you get off, boy, 'cause I'm going back to Alabama." As I stepped out of that Cadillac, I said, "Mister, many thanks." He said, "You don't have to call me Mister, Mister. The whole

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Darling, I've wasted a lot of years not seeing the real you. 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
5: A flood watch continues until 7 p.m. tomorrow night. A dense fog advisory continues until 11 a.m. today. Cloudy, with fog early overnight, with a chance for showers. Lows around 63, southwest winds around 5 miles per hour. Overcast, Wednesday. Showers likely, high of 69. From the 104.9 Max Country Weather Center, I'm meteorologist Jennifer Wojcicki. Currently, it's 68 degrees.
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6: A flood watch continues until 7 p.m. tomorrow night. A dense fog advisory continues until

0: 11 a.m. today. Cloudy, with fog early overnight, with a chance for showers. Lows around 63, southwest winds around 5 miles per hour. Overcast, Wednesday, showers likely, high of 69. From the 104.9 Max Country Weather Center, I'm meteorologist Jennifer Wojcicki. Currently, it's 68 degrees.
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6: A flood watch continues until 7 p.m. tomorrow night. A dense fog advisory continues until 11 a.m. today. Cloudy with fog early today with storms likely. Highs around 69, winds out of the northeast around 5 miles per hour. Storms likely tonight, lows level off around 61, cloudy skies expected. From the 104.9 Max Country Weather Center, powered by weatherology.com, I'm staff meteorologist Jennifer Wojcicki. Right now, 68.
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1: Showers and thunderstorms are going to be possible on and off throughout the day today. Temperatures, not bad, right around 70 degrees with a northeast wind at 5 to 10 miles per hour. So we head through Wednesday night into Thursday. Those showers and thunderstorms will continue. Heavy rain is possible at times with a northeast wind at 10 to 20 miles per hour. High temperatures on Thursday will be in the middle 60s. And we continue with the middle 60s all the way through the weekend, but it's going to be really nice. On Friday, mostly sunny to partly cloudy skies, high temperatures in the middle 60s. That's after starting off the day in the upper 40s. We'll do that again on Saturday. Saturday morning, temperatures in the upper 40s, afternoon highs in the middle and upper 60s with mostly sunny skies. Then on Sunday, mostly sunny to partly cloudy skies and temperatures starting off right around 50 degrees in the morning, so a crisp start to the day and high temperatures near 70 degrees. From the Channel 8 Storm Alert Team, I'm Chief Meteorologist Rusty Dawkins, and this has been your Weather on the 8th forecast. Tune in to KLKN at 4:30, 5, 6, and 10 to catch me every weeknight.
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There's Rodney Atkins. If you're going through hell, I'm taking a look at the radar right now as we speak. Not hell out there, but there are some scattered showers, especially in southeast Nebraska. I'm tracking the old Hurricane Polo. It is, its remnants are in the panhandle of Texas right now. Yes, we will get some rain out of this. It looks like the heaviest rain will be in the southeast portion of Nebraska, but parts of Nebraska could get 2 to 5 inches of rain, and that is why we have a flood watch in effect until 7 o'clock tomorrow night. One thing we're not going to have today is a blue clear sky, unless you're talking the George Strait variety. 104.9 Max Country.

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1: Mornings in the country. Welcome to Wednesday morning. Hello, I am Gene. I am joined by Bryce and Alex. Good morning.
2: Top of the morning to you.
1: All right, let's get people caught up on what they may have missed yesterday.
2: Who's first? The big news of the week is that the POTUS, the President of the United States, is coming to, check notes, Grand Island, Nebraska.
1: Yes.
2: How about that? Coming to, it is not the central portion of the state, unless you live in Omaha, which you would proclaim Lincoln might be the central part of the
3: this
2: state.
3: This is true. Grand Island.
1: What do you mean? Omaha is the center of the universe. Didn't you know that?
2: There we go. The president has campaigned for Nebraskans before, I guess, but he did so from more populated areas of the state, i.e. Council, not even the state, Council Bluffs was one of his last rallies. Trying to think, he never went to Omaha, did he?
3: I don't believe so.
2: All right.
1: But, it's funny that you bring that up. I have a little trivia question for you this morning. Ahead. What was the last sitting president who stepped foot in the state of Nebraska? So,
2: what's the answer?
1: 2016, Barack Obama was in Omaha. But wait, there's more. What was the last sitting president to be in central Nebraska? You're going to have to go back a ways on this one. Got a guess?
2: Yeah, and I know
3: Ronald Reagan.
1: Not quite that far.
3: Okay.
2: Who was it?
1: 2000. Bill Clinton was in Kearney. Ooh. I remember it well because he tried a runza, and they made a big deal about it. So
3: I hope he enjoyed it.
2: So there you go. President is coming to Nebraska. Fauner Park, same place at the Nebraska State Fair, that event on Wednesday evening.
1: All right, there you go. Now you're caught up on what you may have missed. Stick around for more music. We'll do that next. Mornings in the Country.
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0: chances are in downtown York.
1: Politicians like Senator Pete Ricketts are the problem. Wall Street Pete bought his Senate seat. And what has he done? Whatever's best for Pete. But when working people need his help, it's always the same old story. Crickets from Ricketts. My story's a little different.
2: Independent Dan Osborne.
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1: 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I'm Dan Osborne, candidate for U.S. Senate, and I approve this message. 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
1: Hello, everyone. This is Lana Dawes, and I live in Seward, Nebraska. 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It's true that Michaela does not have experience as a classroom teacher or school administrator, but let me tell you what Michaela does have and what she does know. Currently, Michaela serves on the Board of Education for Crete Public Schools. 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Michaela understands the importance of a strong and effective school system within a community. She also understands how important it is to support the students, parents, teachers, and the entire community. A vote for Michaela Conway is the right vote.
2: Paid for by committee to elect Michaela Conway.
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7: A flood watch continues until 7 p.m. tomorrow night. A dense fog advisory continues until 11 a.m. today. Cloudy with fog early today with storms likely. Highs around 69, winds out of the northeast around 5 miles per hour. Storms likely tonight, lows level off around 61, cloudy skies expected. From the 104.9 Max Country Weather Center, powered by weatherology.com, I'm staff meteorologist Jennifer Wojcicki. Right now, 68.
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4: A flood watch continues until 7 p.m. tomorrow night. A dense fog advisory continues until 11 a.m. today. Cloudy with fog early today with storms likely. Highs around 69, winds out of the northeast around 5 miles per hour. Storms likely tonight, lows level off around 61, cloudy skies expected. From the 104.9 Max Country Weather Center, powered by weatherology.com, I'm staff meteorologist Jennifer Wojcicki. Right now, 68.
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1: Mornings in the country. It is Wednesday. Hello, I am Gene, joined once again by Alex and Bryce. Good morning.
2: New study out this morning that shows 40% of people say they would save their own pet dog over a human stranger.
1: Out of like a burning building or something like that, or
2: they would just save. Do with that information what you'd like. They surveyed more than 500 people.
3: These are the kinds of people who identify as dog moms and dog dads, which I believe, Bryce,
1: with fur
3: you
1: babies.
3: Have. Yeah, you have a problem with that.
2: No. I have a problem with the survey. I heard this blip this morning, and I just thought, who goes into research as a professional career and then calls strangers up on the phone and says, hey, hypothetically, your dog is drowning and so is a stranger. Which one are you going to save? Talk about a no-win situation. Why are we posing these hypotheticals to people?
3: I don't know. There's got to be more to that, right?
2: Really?
3: I don't know.
2: People love their pets. 80% of pet owners consider their pets to be full family members, comparing them to children or siblings rather than a piece of property.
3: A piece of property?
2: Yeah, that's what a pet is.
1: That is what a pet is.
2: For some people. 80% of people, it's a family member.
1: Yeah,
2: Gene had rats for a while. You consider those siblings or little kids?
1: No, they were rats. They were fun, and they were goofy. And
3: Gene, they slept on your chest.
1: Well, yeah. Not like at night. They would take naps on me, yes. You don't share a bed with a rat. Come on. But
2: I am speechless.
1: In no way, shape, or form were the rats family members. They were rats. That's what they were. Even though I did like them some family members.
3: You know what I just had my husband do the other day? Put out poison. For what? Hopefully not rats, but something.
2: What do you mean, hopefully not rats?
3: Oh, they're out in the feed shed.
1: Do you have a monkey problem? What's going on out there?
2: What do you got an issue with?
3: Well, I mean, it could be
2: confused.
3: Mice.
2: Okay.
3: It could be mice.
2: You're saying mice, hopefully not rats.
3: Hopefully not rats.
2: But
3: it
2: you
3: could
2: do
3: be
2: have
3: mice.
2: Rats in the feed shed? Is that what you just said?
3: Potentially.
2: Have
3: I
2: you
3: mean,
2: seen
3: would
2: them?
3: That be shocking?
2: And have you seen them?
3: I have not personally seen them because that is called husband department.
2: Has your other Alex seen the rats?
3: He has taken care of problems.
2: Okay. You got a rat issue is what it sounds like.
3: It could be mice.
2: You need to eradicate it.
3: Yes, that's why there's poison.
1: Eradicate.
3: They're not sleeping on my chest,
1: I like that. That's
3: Gene.
1: Funny. But
2: people getting connected with their pets, others setting poison out for them.
1: There you go. So the point that we're getting here is, what'd you say, 80% of people would save their pet over a stranger? So
2: the point is that people get paid a lot of money to do surveys. So I can't imagine the poor soul who got paid $15 an hour to make these phone calls.
1: They're rage baiting. All right. Thank you very much for that. Stick around. We got more music next. Mornings in the Country.
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1: Showers and thunderstorms are going to be possible on and off throughout the day today. Temperatures, not bad, right around 70 degrees with a northeast wind at 5 to 10 miles per hour. So we head through Wednesday night into Thursday. Those showers and thunderstorms will continue. Heavy rain is possible at times with a northeast wind at 10 to 20 miles per hour. High temperatures on Thursday will be in the middle 60s. And we continue with the middle 60s all the way through the weekend, but it's going to be really nice. On Friday, mostly sunny to partly cloudy skies, high temperatures in the middle 60s. That's after starting off the day in the upper 40s. We'll do that again on Saturday. Saturday morning temperatures in the upper 40s, afternoon highs in the middle and upper 60s with mostly sunny skies. Then on Sunday, mostly sunny to partly cloudy skies and temperatures starting off right around 50 degrees in the morning, so a crisp start to the day and high temperatures near 70 degrees. From the Channel 8 Storm Alert Team, I'm Chief Meteorologist Rusty Dawkins, and this has been your Weather on the 8th forecast. Tune in to KLKN at 4:30, 5, 6, and 10 to catch me every weeknight.
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Coming to you live from the Annie Shed Studios, AnnieSheds.us. Own your space. 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We do have a flood watch in effect until 7 o'clock Thursday night. These remnants of Hurricane Polo could be dumping some rain on us over the next 36 hours or so. So flooding is possible. A flood watch in effect until 7 o'clock Thursday night. 100% chance of Terry Clark now, Max Country.

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1: Mornings in the Country, Wednesday morning. Hello, I am Gene. I am joined once again by Alex and Bryce. Good morning.
2: It's really, you've never attended a game at Memorial Stadium if you've not, as a male, used a restroom with one of these.
1: The troughs? Huh?
2: The trough. And Alex has no idea what
3: a
2: we're talking
3: about. Trough?
2: Alex has no clue what we're talking about, Gene. Mm-hmm. Not a single clue.
1: Yes, the ladies, they have no
3: idea
1: what we have to go through.
3: This is just a continuous urinal?
1: Yes.
3: That's disgusting.
2: There is zero dividing.
3: Mm-hmm. Oh, my.
2: Everybody is placed in the same area, mm-hmm. and there is just continuous water into what is known as the trough.
3: And you just do not make eye contact. Can you tell me the protocols of entering a restroom of the male species?
2: In Memorial Stadium?
3: No eye contact, I presume?
2: Well, the best part is they're blaring the game over the speakers. So everybody is intently listening, and nobody is making
1: you
2: eye contact
1: miss
2: with
1: anything.
2: Each other. Yes. So while you have no clue what we're talking about this morning, 50% of humanity does, who's been to a football game.
1: Mm-hmm.
2: And as of this morning, you, our friendly listener, can buy a urinal from Memorial Stadium. Listen, it's expensive to remodel that place. They're blowing up the entire south end zone.
1: Yes.
2: At the conclusion of this season.
1: $600 million.
2: They got to pay for it somehow. So, yeah, they're tearing out the old pieces of Memorial Stadium, like stadium seats, chairs, stadium signs, even suite and club-level furnishings, and you guessed it, what they call architectural relics, including the original Memorial Stadium men's urinal trough.
3: For the grand price of
2: $3,000.
1: Wow. There's somebody out there, though, that has a man cave that they're going to want to hang this thing in.
3: That
1: person is out there, trust me. So
3: that's absurd.
1: Now, this is nothing new. I remember when they built the new ballpark in downtown Omaha, of course.
2: Nothing new?
1: Well, they tore down Rosenblatt, and they auctioned off, or not, they sold off. You could get, like, your own individual seats from Rosenblatt, and they did. I actually kind of regretted not getting any Rosenblatt seats. I thought that would have been kind of fun. But what are you going to get out of the south end zone of Memorial Stadium? It's all bleacher seating. Are you going to get a bleacher?
2: Well, the part of this, they're I believe renovating, adding on to whatever you want to call a West Stadium, and so I think that's where a lot of that stuff's coming from.
1: Okay.
2: So not only could you spend, you could spend $3,000
1: on a urinal.
3: Is it the whole thing or just like a section of it?
2: No, it's the whole thing, and they got several of them available because they come in all of those bathrooms.
3: My!
1: What, they're probably 20 feet long.
3: So
2: they're very large.
3: Every bathroom, male restroom in Memorial Stadium for the public, is trough style.
2: Meanwhile, you could get a sideline club glass door. Herbie Husker is on it. This thing is really cool for only $2,000. Why are we valuing the urinal at $3,000?
1: Scrap metal prices? I don't know.
3: With all of this, I just, like, what are you going to do with it?
2: I think the only group of people who should be interested in buying that is a bar in downtown Lincoln.
1: That would make sense.
2: That's it.
1: That would be about it. And still, again,
2: if you think
1: Alex,
2: that
1: you've
2: belongs
1: never seen
2: in
1: these.
2: Your,
1: they're huge.
2: Yeah, they're very large. If you think this belongs in a man cave of some sort, Gene,
1: I think somebody will put it.
2: Why that person would be single.
1: I'm just trying to think of a bar space in downtown Lincoln that is big enough to fit one of these. I mean, they're huge.
3: Just put them on O Street. Can we just put them on the sidewalk?
1: And just in case you're wondering, and I know you weren't, Bob Devaney is the same. They got the trough styles at Bob Devaney Sports Center, too. So,
3: information I never needed to know. Neither did any female listening this morning, but now we know.
1: So the next time that you're waiting in that long line at the bathroom, now you know why. So, all right, well, I guess if you got an extra $3,000 laying around, where do you find this at? Huskers.com,
2: doesn't matter.
1: Bryce?
2: If you're that interested, you'd find it.
1: You can find it. Just go search Memorial Stadium Husker Urinal. You'll find it out there. All right. You'll find more music, and you'll do that next. Mornings in the Country.
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7: A flood watch continues until 7 p.m. tomorrow night. A dense fog advisory continues until 11 a.m. today. Cloudy with fog early today with storms likely. Highs around 69, winds out of the northeast around 5 miles per hour. Storms likely tonight, lows level off around 61, cloudy skies expected. From the 104.9 Max Country Weather Center, powered by weatherology.com, I'm staff meteorologist Jennifer Wojcicki. Right now, 68.
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0: Tomorrow is October, by the way, in case you haven't been paying attention, and it is the spooky season, the pumpkin type season. Let's talk about what you can win this week on the Pumpkin Patch Parade. 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
2: With today's agriculture news, I'm Alex Makovica. Trumbull farmer Doug Sadoff is heading into harvest with incredibly wet fields, disease pressure, and now no grain storage of his own. A June storm destroyed his entire grain handling system with wind speeds estimated at 80 miles an hour and golf ball sized hail.
3: We lost our whole grain handling system in the June storm, so I'm headed to town with all my crops.
2: And of course, the weather now not giving farmers much of a window. Some of his replant corn is dealing with tar spots and worm damage.
3: Well, the weather right now is not cooperating. And, it's not going to be an easy harvest. It's going to be a long one, especially with the replant corn. I'm still not even sure if it's going to make it.
2: Sadoff just concluded his service on the Nebraska Soybean Board. From Trumbull, about an hour straight east to Friend, it's our View from the Cab this week, presented by People's Company and Harvest Help. Bryce Duskett catches up with Dave Bruns.
4: You hate to turn down rain, but this time of year, sometimes you want to pass on it.
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4: We just started last week. We had a few sunny days on corn. They cut some beans earlier, a week ago, 10 days ago.
5: David Bruns farms near Friend, Nebraska. We caught up with him Tuesday morning as he was trying to find a dry field to pick corn.
4: We had a good 3 inches last week, and now, they're forecasting 2 to 5 or 4 to 5 for the next, starting tonight. So,
5: how are the field conditions following that rain?
4: They're pretty wet. 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

0: Dense fog advisory continues until 11 a.m. today. Cloudy with fog early today with storms likely. Highs around 69, winds out of the northeast around 5 miles per hour. Storms likely tonight, lows level off around 61, cloudy skies expected. From the 104.9 Max Country Weather Center, powered by weatherology.com, I'm staff meteorologist Jennifer Wojcicki. Right now, 68.
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1: Mornings in the country. It is Wednesday. I am Gene. I am joined by Alex and Bryce. Good morning.
2: I don't know why, but it just feels weird. They are selling off pieces of Memorial Stadium. I say it's to help fund the rebuild. Probably not. It takes millions of dollars, and maybe just to give fans the opportunity to have a piece of the stadium, including, as we learned in the last half hour, the original trough urinals. Mm-hmm. Not only can you buy the urinals, though, they've got all sorts of things, including the Memorial Stadium, the football locker. Okay, they're selling off like the lockers from the locker room.
1: Mm-hmm.
2: Those are sold out, by the way. You know, on the pads on the sidelines to make sure players don't run into, concrete?
3: That would be cool.
2: Those are all sold out.
3: Oh.
2: The signs that say alcohol prohibited beyond this point. Sold out.
1: Sold out, of course.
2: The gate that says credentialed checkpoint to heading is sold out as well. So it just feels a little strange to me. Am I the only one feeling that way?
1: Well, this isn't really unprecedented. I don't remember exactly how many years ago it was, but they were replacing the turf, and you could buy like 3x3 chunks of Memorial Stadium turf if you wanted to. So they have sold off memorabilia in the past, but do you really need a gate that says no alcohol beyond this point?
2: Just maybe, Gene, you identified where the crux of my disdain with this is coming from.
1: And what is that?
2: As a freshman, probably eighth grader going into my freshman year that summer, was when they had just torn the turf out of Memorial Stadium. And I just recall it being a freshman job to lay the new turf. We didn't get it on the whole football field at my alma mater, but we got it on the sidelines, and so we had to lay the turf down from Memorial Stadium, which is kind of a strange concept.
3: You personally helped lay the turf down?
2: It was literally just like it came in a giant roll, and we rolled it out along the sidelines.
1: Do you have turf trauma? Is that what we call this?
2: I think so. And
3: why weren't professionals hired to do that?
2: They cut it out of Memorial Stadium, and they probably picked up a truckload and like, hey.
1: You're talking your home football stadium is where you rolled it.
3: Now
2: you thought I was doing it in the stadium.
3: Yes, I was like, you're kidding.
2: No, this was just a piece of it for the sidelines.
3: Okay.
2: And then a few years after I graduated, some donors were like, yeah, we'll just turf the whole complex for you guys. High schoolers playing on turf.
3: Wow.
2: Bizarre.
1: Becoming
2: big
1: more and more common.
2: So. All right. So, Gene, what's the number one thing you'd buy off of this list?
1: Off of that list, I haven't looked at the whole list. Do they have any seats?
3: There's seats. You can buy a red metal folding chair.
1: Yes.
3: You can buy a set of two for $300.
1: Oh,
3: just folding chairs. These, the gate signs would be cool. Again, I just don't know what you're going to do with them. Or maybe one of, the section signs.
1: Are they selling off any of, you can rent those little foam padded back seats so you're not just sitting on a bleacher? Are they selling any of those off? I would. Oh, dang. Those
2: None
1: are my
2: of those
1: favorite
2: are
1: things.
2: For sale. Nope.
1: You I can always love buy. Those because then you get your whole seat.
2: So. You can get the Nebraska Historical Ornament Collectible. See, I feel like they're just stretching this.
3: Yeah.
2: They're selling Nebraska and cabinet door pulls. A pack of four for only $100.
1: Oh my.
3: They just go. They're just cabinet handles, but they're ends.
2: And how about this, which is sold out, by the way? A 1974 Sun Devil Classic runner-up men's basketball trophy. Are you telling me we couldn't track down anyone from the 1974 men's basketball team and offered them to just take the trophy? Instead, they sold it off for $500.
1: Mm-hmm.
3: Have they sold it yet?
1: I don't even know what that is. There you go. All right. So, yeah, I would take some seats. I would take some folding seats, put them in my basement, probably never use them again, but I'd take them. How much are those going for, by the way?
3: A lot.
1: Okay.
3: 500 plus.
1: Okay.
2: $300 for two.
1: All right.
3: That's just the folding chair.
2: Yes, correct.
3: Not a stadium seat.
1: Yes, we're looking at stadium seats. All right. So I guess if you want some memorabilia, help pay for that $600 million expansion, $300 at a time. Thank you very much. Stick around. I got something free for you. It's music. It's next.
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2: Showers and thunderstorms are going to be possible on and off throughout the day today. Temperatures, not bad, right around 70 degrees with a northeast wind at 5 to 10 miles per hour. So we head through Wednesday night into Thursday. Those showers and thunderstorms will continue. Heavy rain is possible at times with a northeast wind at 10 to 20 miles per hour. High temperatures on Thursday will be in the middle 60s. And we continue with the middle 60s all the way through the weekend, but it's going to be really nice. On Friday, mostly sunny to partly cloudy skies. High temperatures in the middle 60s. That's after starting off the day in the upper 40s. We'll do that again on Saturday. Saturday morning temperatures in the upper 40s. Afternoon highs in the middle and upper 60s with mostly sunny skies. Then on Sunday, mostly sunny to partly cloudy skies and temperatures starting off right around 50 degrees in the morning. So a crisp start to the day and high temperatures near 70 degrees. From the Channel 8 Storm Alert Team, I'm Chief Meteorologist Rusty Dawkins, and this has been your Weather on the 8th forecast. Tune in to KLKN at 4:30, 5, 6, and 10 to catch me every weeknight.
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Mornings in the Country brought to you by Geneva Hebron and Superior Implement. Did you know? Bet you didn't know. Is coming up right after Brooks and Dunn. 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
1: Mornings in the country, Wednesday morning. I am Gene, joined by Bryce and Alex. Did you know it's time for Bet You Didn't Know?
2: How often do you do it?
1: Every day.
2: Congrats.
1: I'm guessing. I have no idea.
2: We're talking about chewing gum.
1: Oh, yeah, actually, mostly every day. Yeah, I do like to chew gum.
2: Do you really?
1: Mm-hmm. Yeah, chew a lot of gum.
2: Today is National Chewing Gum Day. Exercise in the old jaw.
1: It's such a weird thing. If you think about the origins, whoever was like, you know, just messing around with a tree in the Amazon and said, hey, what's this stuff? I think I'll chew on it for a while.
3: There is actually, it's called jawline, and it is chewing gum that is supposed to be like intense for chiseling your jaw.
1: Mm-hmm.
3: We've come to that point in society.
1: An actual workout for your jaw.
2: All right, some things you don't currently know. Gene told us that chewing gum is 1,000 years old already, but we'll go on to the next one. Modern chewing gum basically came from failed rubber experiments.
3: Oh.
2: In the 1800s, Thomas Adams tried to make a substitute for rubber. It didn't work. So he just was like, all right, not going to make rubber. What if I just chew on it for a while? That helped launch the American gum industry.
3: I feel like there are a few missing steps in that story.
2: Yeah, pretty much just like that. Not just good for a tire, but
3: might
2: good for
3: be a
2: my
3: tire,
2: mouth.
3: But I'll stick it in my mouth. Sounds good.
1: Might taste good. You never know.
2: Everyone's favorite juicy fruit. More than 130 years old.
3: Yeah, the flavor lasts for like, what, 3 seconds?
2: At least 3 seconds.
3: It's a great experience.
2: Wrigley Jr. introduced juicy fruit and Wrigley Spearmint in 1893. We're still chewing both today.
1: Does it actually say, you might not have this information, what flavor is juicy fruit supposed to be? I mean, it's
2: juicy fruit, Gene, come on.
1: But it's a wonderful flavor, but what is it? I mean, is it like mango? Is it orange?
3: Artificial tropical fruit.
1: There you go.
3: But it is guarded closely in trade secrets by the Wrigley Company.
1: That way nobody can make one that lasts 10 seconds.
2: So. True. Let's talk bubblegum. Why is it always pink? What are the origins? Glad you asked. 1928, Walter created a gum that could actually hold a good bubble. Mm. When it came time to color it, pink was the only food coloring he had.
1: Hmm. So it's just out of necessity.
2: That's exactly it. You ever swallow your gum, Gene?
1: All the time.
2: Every day you swallow your gum?
1: Not every time. But
3: That makes my tummy not feel good at all.
2: Alex, have you ever swallowed gum?
3: If I do, it makes me make it come back up.
1: Really?
3: Yes.
2: Hmm. Well,
3: do you, Bryce?
2: Swallowed gum does not stay inside you for 7 years.
1: That was the old wives' tale.
2: And would you like to add anything to the conversation here, Gene?
1: I don't know that I have anything to add to the conversation.
2: Didn't know.
3: What do you have to add, Bryce?
2: I'm just
3: do you
2: asking.
3: Swallow your gum?
2: I do occasionally. I do.
3: Oh, yuck.
2: Does not break down.
1: No, it does not. So, well, it's, you know, unused rubber is what it is.
2: So. Interesting facts this morning that you didn't know about chewing gum.
1: All right. Thank you very much for that. Stick around. We got more music coming up next. Mornings in the Country.
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13: A flood watch and dense fog advisory remain in effect. Thunderstorms likely, with fog in spots early today. Otherwise, cloudy skies expected. Highs level off around 69. Northeasterly winds 5 to 10 miles per hour. Cloudy skies expected again tonight. Thunderstorms likely, lows around 61. From the 104.9 Max Country Weather Center, powered by weatherology.com, I'm staff meteorologist Jennifer Wojcicki. Currently, it's 68 degrees.
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0: Time Hits 104.9 Max Country. There's a 90s classic for you from Tim McGraw. We got more of those coming up on the 90s at 9. We will also wrap up mornings in the country talking a little candy this morning. But right now, let's talk rain. 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Now, we are expecting a lot more rainfall in the next 36 hours or so, but we have gotten some significant rainfall in areas in the last 24 hours, and let's check it out. Let's start at Grand Island. Not a lot, only about 14 hundredths of rain in Grand Island in the last 24 hours. Let's jump down to Sutton, about 37 hundredths. Geneva has gotten 33. Let's go to Western. No, not the panhandle, but Western, the town, 75 hundredths of rain in the last 24 hours, about 43 hundredths in Beatrice. Lincoln has gotten a little over a half an inch. Now let's jump north. Silver Creek, wow, they've got an inch, 75 in the last 24 hours. Bellwood has gotten 70 hundredths. Stromsburg checking in at about 14 hundredths. And York getting just about a half an inch. So, yes, some areas have gotten significant rainfall in the last 24 hours, but we will probably get significantly more in the next 36. That is why we have a flood watch in effect until Thursday night. 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We'll be right back with more music next from Billy Currington and Ronnie Millsap.
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1: A flood watch and dense fog advisory remain in effect. Thunderstorms likely, with fog in spots early today. Otherwise, cloudy skies expected. Highs level off around 69. Northeasterly winds, 5 to 10 miles per hour. Cloudy skies expected again tonight. Thunderstorms likely, lows around 61. From the 104.9 Max Country Weather Center, powered by weatherology.com, I'm staff meteorologist Jennifer Wojcicki. Currently, it's 68 degrees.
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1: Mornings in the country. It is Wednesday morning. Hello, I am Gene, joined once again by Alex and Bryce. Good morning.
2: Like to have a conversation with the marketing department over at Skittles.
1: Mm-hmm. Taste the rainbow.
2: Yeah, that was a good line. Their latest candy, though, is a horrible, horrible name.
1: Hmm.
2: Skittles Creepy Crunch Popped Freeze-Dried Candy.
3: Nice.
1: That rolls right off the
2: tongue. You know, no kid in the backseat is going to beg mom and dad for a Skittles Creepy Crunch Popped Freeze-Dried Candy.
1: Not without practicing it first.
3: Can I ask a question?
2: Yeah, go for it.
3: What's wrong with just Skittles? Why do we have to keep making more things? They don't even last that long. Like, the new spinoffs aren't on the shelves forever because nobody wants them.
1: And, you know, I'm assuming that these creepy, crunchy, whatever, they're the freeze-dried variety,
2: they
1: right?
2: Are.
1: Where they pop out and they're crunchy. Where did this come from? Why did people start deciding that we needed our candy to be crunchy and freeze-dried?
3: In case we go to space.
2: Take a bag with
1: you. Okay, I guess.
3: Gotta be ready to go with NASA.
2: Halloween candy lining the store shelves. If you haven't bought any just yet, we've got the list of a few new sweet treats just released in time for the old trick-or-treating. Don't buy these for trick-or-treating. Okay, no kids begging for freeze-dried candy.
3: What are the other ones?
2: Jolly Rancher Gummies Trickies Minis.
1: What? Huh?
2: Jolly Rancher Gummies Trickies Minis.
1: And I'm reading this right. That's what it, Gummies Trickies Minis.
2: Thank you for verifying. I also have Kit Kat Ghost Toast.
3: Ghost Toast.
2: That one's nice.
3: Does it have cinnamon hints of like white
1: toast.
3: Chocolate?
1: It's cinnamon toast flavored with white cream.
2: Ugh.
1: That doesn't even sound good.
2: Chocolate and milk. No, sorry. Milk chocolate apple cider.
3: Chocolate milk apple cider.
1: What?
3: Milk chocolate apple cider.
1: Is this a candy?
3: Apples and chocolate do not go together.
2: Oh. How's that going to be a candy? And finally, let's wrap it up here. Reese's Sweet and Salty Mix.
1: Well, I can get
3: that.
1: Okay,
3: that I can get behind. Like a trail mix type of thing?
2: Maybe.
3: That I could. I can see that.
2: No kid's going to come to your door and look for some sweet and salty mix from Reese's. They just want the OG Reese's.
1: Yes. They want the full size, too.
2: And while you're at it, you know, inflation has hit these kids, too. They want full-size candy bars.
1: Yes. Mm-hmm. That might be their rations for the entire year. You never know.
2: Or their parents. I don't know.
1: That's true. Got to make sure if they got allergic to peanuts. That's dad's stash. All right. Well, enjoy some candy. Yes, it is almost Halloween time. And we'll wrap it up on that note. You guys go forth. Be fruitful. I'll be right back with more music next. Mornings in the Country.
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3: Hello everyone, this is Lana Dawes and I live in Seward, Nebraska. 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
5: A flood watch and dense fog advisory remain in effect. Thunderstorms likely, with fog in spots early today. Otherwise, cloudy skies expected. Highs level off around 69. Northeasterly winds, 5 to 10 miles per hour. Cloudy skies expected again. Tonight, thunderstorms likely. Lows around 61. From the 104.9 Max Country Weather Center, powered by weatherology.com, I'm staff meteorologist Jennifer Wojcicki. Currently, it's 68 degrees.
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0: It's country's all-time hits, 104.9 Max Country on this Wednesday morning. Parker with you from the NE Sheds studios, brought to you by NE Sheds, own your space. And we're joining you from a wet eastern Nebraska. A lot of rain in the forecast today. According to the National Weather Service, around 3 inches of rain are expected in some spots here around the area. So we'll see what we end up getting here on this Wednesday. The flood watch remains in effect until 7 p.m. tomorrow on Thursday. If you're driving around out there, you might need a boat out on the highways or the streets. Chris Jansen will buy you a boat. Here he is, Max Country.
1: I ain't rich, but I damn sure wanna be.

0: mercy on the working man. 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

0: classic, Better Man on Max Country, Country's all-time hits. Still more coming up in this hour. I've got Toby Keith on the way, Mark Chestnut, and Martina. After this, it's Max Country.
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3: Hello, everyone. 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She also understands how important it is to support the students, parents, teachers, and the entire community. A vote for Michaela Conway is the right vote.
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5: A flood watch and dense fog advisory remain in effect. Thunderstorms likely, with fog in spots early today. Otherwise, cloudy skies expected. Highs level off around 69. Northeasterly winds 5 to 10 miles per hour. Cloudy skies expected again tonight. Thunderstorms likely, lows around 61. From the 104.9 Max Country Weather Center, powered by weatherology.com, I'm staff meteorologist Jennifer Wojcicki. Currently, it's 69 degrees.
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Dolly Parton taking us through the workday on Max Country Country's all-time hits. Parker hanging out with you today on this rainy Wednesday late morning. Eric Church and Garth Brooks coming up after Alan Jackson's Living on Love. It's Max Country.

0: Country. Max Country is your home for Concordia Athletics and a different schedule for Concordia this week. No volleyball tonight. They are off and next in action this weekend. 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That's from 5:30 to 6 tomorrow on the Concordia Bulldogs Coaches Show. And then Saturday at 1:30, Concordia football at Northwestern College. 1:30 kickoff, 1 p.m. pregame on Max Country, the Concordia Sports Network. More music coming up next from Joe Nichols here on Max Country, Faith Hill and Tim McGraw. 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
1: Hello, everyone. This is Lana Dawes, and I live in Seward, Nebraska. As a former educator of 36 years, I am fully supporting Michaela Conway for the Nebraska State Board of Education, District 5. It's true that Michaela does not have experience as a classroom teacher or school administrator, but let me tell you what Michaela does have and what she does know. Currently, Michaela serves on the Board of Education for Crete Public Schools. She has 5 children, and they all attend the Crete school system. 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Therefore, Michaela grew up in a home environment that established and supported the importance of a solid educational foundation. Michaela understands the importance of a strong and effective school system within a community. She also understands how important it is to support the students, parents, teachers, and the entire community. A vote for Michaela Conway is the right vote.
2: Paid for by committee to elect Michaela Conway.
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0: Tim McGraw on Max Country just a moment ago. Faith Hill as well. The 1-2 punch of Tim McGraw and Faith Hill. Coming up, I've got Montgomery Gentry here on Max Country, Brooks and Dunn, and later in this hour, George Strait. Stay tuned.
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6: A flood watch and dense fog advisory remain in effect. Thunderstorms likely, with fog in spots early today. Otherwise, cloudy skies expected. Highs level off around 69. Northeasterly winds, 5 to 10 miles per hour. Cloudy skies expected again. Tonight, thunderstorms likely, lows around 61. From the 104.9 Max Country Weather Center, powered by weatherology.com, I'm staff meteorologist Jennifer Wojcicki. Currently, it's 69 degrees.
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The Judds on Max Country, country's all-time hits on this Wednesday afternoon. 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
1: Good afternoon. With a check of your markets, I'm Lacey Shippey for the Rural Radio Network. December corn is down 20 and a half at 501 and a half. March down 19 and three quarters at 516 and a quarter. November soybeans down 4 and a half at 1293 and a quarter. January down 3 and a quarter at 1309 and a half. December Chicago wheat down 15 and a quarter at 677 and a half. March down 14 and three quarters at 692 and a quarter. December KC wheat down 9 and a half at 733 and a half. March down 9 at 746 and three quarters. October live cattle up 207 at 219.30. December up 255 at 223.35. October feeders up $3 at 336.65. November up 377 at 334.67. October lean hogs down 45 at 78.92. December down 15 at 69.55. 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
13: A flood watch continues until 7 p.m. tomorrow night. Thunderstorms likely
14: this afternoon. Otherwise, cloudy skies expected. Highs level off around 70. Northeasterly winds 5 to 10 miles per hour. Cloudy skies expected again tonight.
13: Thunderstorms likely.
14: Lows dip down to about 61. From the 104.9 Max Country Weather Center, powered by weatherology.com, I'm staff meteorologist Jennifer Wojcicki. Right now, it's 70 degrees.
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Parker coming to you from the NE Sheds studios on Max Country, signing off today. We're dry in here at the moment. You stay dry today as well. Lots of rain in the forecast here on this Wednesday. We'll talk to you all tomorrow. Goodbye.

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1: Good afternoon. With a look at your closing markets for today, I'm Lacey Shippey for the Rural Radio Network. December corn down 21 and a quarter at $5.75. March down 20 and a half at 515 and a half. November soybeans down 4 3/4 at 12.93. January down 3 1/2 at 13.09 1/4. December Chicago wheat down 17 at 6.75 3/4. March down 16 1/4 at 6.90 3/4. December Casey wheat down a dime at 7.33. March down 9 1/4 at 7.46 1/2. October live cattle up $1.45 at 218.67. December up 190 at 222.70. October feeders up 277 at 336.42. November up 340 at 334.30. October lean hogs down 65 cents at 78.72. 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
10: A flood watch continues until 7 p.m. tomorrow night. Storms likely this afternoon, otherwise cloudy skies expected. Daytime highs approaching 72. Northeasterly winds 5 to 10 miles per hour. Cloudy skies expected tonight. Storms likely, lows level off around 61. From the 104.9 Max Country Weather Center, powered by weatherology.com, I'm staff meteorologist Jennifer Wojcicki. Currently, it's 70 degrees.
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0: 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I don't. What's going on, sir?
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0: country, am I in?
1: It doesn't matter. It's 5 o'clock somewhere.
0: It's always on 5 in Margaritaville, come to think of it.
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0: You've been there, haven't you?
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4: Good afternoon with a check of Ag News. I'm Steve White. More rain falling across Nebraska today with flood advisories in some areas. Just about a tenth of Nebraska's corn crop has been picked. Soybeans sitting at 5% harvested. Foggy, misty, rainy days have been the norm for some producers as of late. Andy Grosskopf of Scotts Bluff desperately needing more moisture in the panhandle.
5: The harvest is like non-existent for me this year in the panhandle due to the drought. We have like 60 acres of corn to take out, and it's going to be a while before we get to it.
4: Adam Gravenstein of Eustis suffered fires in March, so while recent rains have stalled harvest progress, the moisture is also needed.
6: After fires, it transitioned into drought, and we're hopeful that this rain continues.
4: Now to Friend, it's our View from the Cab this week, prevented by People's Company and Harvest Help.
7: You hate to turn down rain, but this time of year, sometimes you want to pass on it.
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7: We just started last week. We had a few sunny days on corn. They cut some beans earlier, a week ago, 10 days ago.
8: David Bruns farms near Friend, Nebraska. We caught up with him Tuesday morning as he was trying to find a dry field to pick corn.
7: We had a good 3 inches last week, and now, you know, they're forecasting 2 to 5 or 4 to 5 for the next, starting tonight. So,
8: how are the field conditions following that rain?
7: They're pretty wet. The biggest thing is getting trucks loaded, and we don't like loading on the road, but we may have to, but that's always a challenge.
4: That's Bryce Duskett reporting with The View from the Cab this week, presented by People's Company and Harvest Help. 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
14: A flood watch continues until 7 p.m. tomorrow night. Storms likely this afternoon. Otherwise, overcast skies. Daytime highs approaching 72. Winds out of the east, 5 to 10 miles per hour. Cloudy skies expected again tonight. Thunderstorms likely. Lows level off around 61. Chance for showers tomorrow. Daytime highs approaching 66. Cloudy skies. For the 104.9 Max Country Weather Center, I'm meteorologist Tulare Lockwood. Currently, it's 72 degrees.
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Tim McGraw on 104.9 Max Country, a real good man on your soggy Wednesday. Can't do anything about the forecast. It's hasn't changed all week. But I can sell you some oceanfront property, or at least George Strait could. 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

0: always loved the music video to that song because how often do you see a country music artist actually driving the John Deere lawnmower in the music video? One more last chance. It's Vince Gill. It's here on Max Country. Well, that weather forecast, yes, very soggy coming up, and we'll have more about that very soon. But a reminder in the meantime to sign up for our Pumpkin Patch Parade. Each week we're giving away gift certificates to local pumpkin patches or haunted houses. This week it's actually a $50 gift certificate to the Roca Berry Farm. That is that drawing is coming up on Friday, so you have just a little bit of time to sign up for this week's drawing for the Pumpkin Patch Parade.
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Up city streets, down winding roads.

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0: Friday and the rest of the forecast, actually, and by next Tuesday, we'll be back up to 70 degrees.
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1: Good afternoon. I'm Lacey Shippey for the Rural Radio Network, and our guest on today's Channel Final Bell was Arlen Suderman with StoneX Financial.
2: Look out on September 30th of 2026 when we could see USDA drastically revise down their stocks number, resulting in an October 9th WASDE report with a big drop in feed and residual corn usage. Not that I wanted it to happen, but I was just trying to warn farmers that there could be bearish news coming on September 30th, because WASDE for the last almost year and a half has been overstating feed usage for the marketing year that ended August 31 by a large amount. And no matter how you calculated it, there's no way you could justify a feed and residual number as high as they had it.
1: That again was Arlen Suderman with StoneX Financial, our guest on today's Channel Final Bell here on the Rural Radio Network.
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7: A flood watch continues until 7 p.m. tomorrow night. Storms likely this afternoon. Otherwise, overcast skies. Daytime highs approaching 72. Winds out of the east, 5 to 10 miles per hour. Cloudy skies expected again tonight. Thunderstorms likely. Lows level off around 61. Chance for showers tomorrow. Daytime highs approaching 66. Cloudy skies. For the 104.9 Max Country Weather Center, I'm meteorologist Tulua Lockwood. Currently, it's 72 degrees.
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Jackson Dunn with a long goodbye. We are on Max Country from the NE Sheds studios, nesheds.us. 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Tank Jr. and all my rowdy friends.

Black Hawk every once in a while here on 104.9 Max Country from the NE Shed Studios, nesheds.us. Own your space. Well, harvest will be returning at some point when the fields do dry up. And that means you could sign up right now for a harvest break. 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John Pardee is on the radio next. Travis Tritt is on the way.

0: Travis Tritt on 104.9 Max Country. Your joke of the day, courtesy of my daughter. She said this on the couch last night, and I went, the radio needs to hear this. Did you know that a frog can jump higher than the Eiffel Tower? It's absolutely 100% true. The Eiffel Tower cannot jump.
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0: Martina on 104.9 Max Country. Some high school football coming up this Friday night. Yours truly will be, well, at home, actually. H&H playing host to the Malcolm Clippers. That's the eighth-ranked Malcolm Clippers, who have had a very difficult schedule so far. But here we are into district play. 7 o'clock kickoff in Henderson. Yours truly on the call as H&H plays host to Malcolm. A reminder, of course, Max Country is your home for Concordia Athletics. And on Saturday, Concordia football travels to Orange City, Iowa to take on Northwestern. That will be a 1 p.m. kickoff with a pregame show with Parker and Ross starting at 12:30. That's Concordia at Northwestern on Saturday. And, of course, Friday night lights under the high school football stadiums. 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

Tim McGraw, where the green grass grows, here on 104.9 Max Country. A reminder, York's Caring Community Winter Coat Giveaway is coming up this Saturday, October 3rd, from 8 a.m. to 11 a.m. at the New Heights Church in York. That address is 1522 South Grant Avenue. 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Please don't get caught without a good quality winter coat for you or the family this winter. They've got a free coat giveaway this Saturday, October 3rd, 8 to 11 a.m. at the New Heights Church in York. 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
15: A flood watch continues until 7 p.m. tomorrow night. Thunderstorms likely tonight, otherwise cloudy skies expected. Lows dip down to about 61. Winds out of the northeast, 8 to 15 miles per hour. Cloudy skies expected again tomorrow. Chance of rain showers. Daytime highs approaching 66. Mainly clear skies tomorrow night. Lows dip down to about 47. For the 104.9 Max Country Weather Center, I'm meteorologist Tulua Lockwood. Right now, it's 72 degrees.
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Own your space. Mr. George Strait's on your radio. Welcome to your 5 o'clock hour. Congratulations, you survived another workday.

circular storytelling. That's what they call that, folks. Joe Diffie did it fantastic. Third Rock from the Sun, a good Wednesday afternoon. Chris Stapleton's on your radio. Sawyer Brown's coming up. And I am Eric.

0: Sawyer Brown at the cafe down on the corner. Those showers and thunderstorms hopefully tapering off as we get through tonight, but still more chances of more rain coming up this evening and then in the early overnight hours. We have another little chance of rain tomorrow in the midday, but 64 for the high tomorrow. And then Thursday night becoming clear, 48 for the low. Friday, 62. Saturday, 67. By Sunday, Monday, and Tuesday, upper 60s, maybe low 70s, and plenty of sunshine coming up as we hit the weekend of this weekend. So, yes, a lot of rain for some of us, but some sunshine is up next.
1: A thunderstorm or a tornado doesn't have to last long to wreak havoc. Once the storm has passed, it doesn't mean the danger has. There could be a variety of deadly hazards left by the storm, like a downed power line. 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

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Mary Chapin Carpenter's up next. I am out the door. We will see you again on Thursday.

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8: A flood watch continues until 7 p.m. tomorrow night. Thunderstorms likely tonight. Otherwise, cloudy skies expected. Lows dip down to about 61. Winds out of the northeast, 8 to 15 miles per hour. Cloudy skies expected again tomorrow. Chance of rain showers. Daytime highs approaching 66. Mainly clear skies tomorrow night. Lows dip down to about 47. For the 104.9 Max Country Weather Center, I'm meteorologist Tulu Lockwood. Currently 70.
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12: A flood watch continues until 7 p.m. tomorrow night. Thunderstorms likely tonight. Otherwise, cloudy skies expected. Lows dip down to about 61. Winds out of the northeast, 8 to 15 miles per hour. Cloudy skies expected again tomorrow. Chance of rain showers. Daytime highs approaching 66. Mainly clear skies tomorrow night. Lows dip down to about 47. For the 104.9 Max Country Weather Center, I'm meteorologist Tulu Lockwood. Currently 70.
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